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Maestro. Yeah. Sun is down, freezing cold. That's how we already know. 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That's just all he know, he don't know nothing else. I tried to show him. Yeah, I tried to show him. Yeah, yeah, yeah, yeah, yeah. Gone on you with the pick and roll. Younger flame, he in sickle mode.

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We must help them. You have been chosen. Make peace. They may save us all. So, go!

0: But you in a different town than me. We've been through it. But you could never spit it out for me. Trying to talk to a wall. But you could never tear it down for me.
1: You are supposed to be there for me. I'm not having fun.

0: I see a love so pure, it moves the heavens.
1: Does it endure?
0: It is true, the love never falters. But...
1: what do you read?
0: I also see an interference with this love. I'm afraid these souls may never align. But there is another way.
2: We go now.

0: In a far-off kingdom, there lay a small village at the edge of the woods.
1: I wish...
0: And in this village...
1: More than anything...
0: Lived a young maiden...
1: More than life... More than jewels...
0: A carefree young lad...
1: I wish... More than life...
0: And a childless baker...
1: I wish...
0: With his wife...

0: has to go to the festival.
1: The poor girl's parents had died.
0: You, Cinderella, the festival.
2: Well, you wish to go to the festival. The festival. The King's Festival.
1: And now she lived with her stepmother.
3: The festival?
1: Who had two daughters of her own.

0: All three were beautiful of face, but vile and black of heart. The young lad had no father, and his mother...
1: I wish...
0: Well, she was at her wit's end.
1: I wish my son were not a fool. I wish my house was not a mess. I wish the cow was full of milk. I wish the walls were full of gold. I wish a lot of things.
2: Oh, what in heaven's name are you doing with the cow inside the house?
3: I thought if he were nice and warm, he might produce some milk.
2: It's a she.
3: How many times do I have to tell you that only she's can give milk?
0: And then there was a hungry little girl who always wore a red cape.
4: I wish

0: are, if you can pick up these lentils and finish your chores in time, then you may go to the ball with us. Come along, ladies.
1: Yes,
2: yes, Mother.
1: Good luck.

0: Now listen to me well, son. Milky White must be taken to market.
1: Mother, no, he's the best cow in the world.
0: Was. She has been dry for weeks now with no food or money and no choice but to sell her.
1: But Milky White's my best friend.
0: Look at her.

0: Yes, I do.
1: I don't suppose you're planning on buying any of these.
0: Oh, shh, now. Don't stray and be late, all right?
1: You might save some of those sweets for Granny. Oh, my...
0: Deadly fish.
1: She's a thief!
2: Into the...

0: Cinderella. Nice, good, good night.
1: Tighter.
0: What's the good of being good if everyone is blind? Always leaving you behind. Never mind, Cinderella. Kind, Cinderella. Nice, good, nice, kind, good night.
1: Ow! Not that tight, Claude.
2: Who might that be?
3: We've sold our last loaf of bread.
2: It's the witch from next door.
1: We have no bread.
4: I don't want your bread.
2: Then what is it you wish?
1: It's not what I wish. It's what you wish. Nothing cooking in that belly now, is there? And there will never be. Unless you do exactly as I say. In 3 days' time, a blue moon will appear. Only then can the curse be undone.
4: What curse?
1: The one I placed on this house.
2: What are you talking about?
1: In the past, when you were no more than a babe, your father brought his young wife and you to this cottage. They were a lovely couple, but not lovely neighbors. You see, your mother was with child, and she developed an unusual appetite. She admired my beautiful garden, and she told your father that what she wanted more than anything in the world was greens, greens, nothing but greens. Parsley, peppers, cabbages, and celery, asparagus, and watercress, and fiddle ferns, and lettuce. He said, all right, but it wasn't quite, because I caught him in the autumn in my garden one night. He was robbing me, raping me, rooting through my rutabaga, raiding my arugula, and ripping up the rampion, my champion, my favorite. I should have laid a spell on him right there. I could have turned him into stone, or a dog, or a chair. But I let him have the rampion, I'd lots to spare. In return, however, I said, fair is fair. You can let me have the baby that your wife will bear. And call it square.
2: I had a brother?
1: No. But you had a sister.
2: Where is she?
1: She's mine now. And you'll never find her. Small price to pay for what else your father stole from me. It cost me my youth, my beauty. My mother warned me. She would punish me with the curse of ugliness if I ever lost any of them.
4: Lost what?
1: The beans.
2: Beans?
1: The special beans. I let him go. I didn't know he'd stolen my beans. I was watching him crawl back over the wall when bang, crash, a lightning flash. Story. Never mind. Anyway, at last the big day came. I made my claim. Oh, don't take away the baby, they shrieked and screeched. But I did, and I hid her where she'll never be reached. Your father cried, and your mother died, when for extra measure I admit it was a pleasure. I said, sorry, I'm still not mollified, and I laid a little spell on them. You too, son. That your family tree would always be a barren one.
2: How could you do that?
1: And when your mother died, your father deserted you. Your father was no father, so why should you be? Now there's no more fuss and there's no more scenes, and my garden thrives. You should see my nectarines, but I'm telling you the same I tell kings and queens. Don't ever, never, ever mess around with my greens.
5: Yeah, but why do we have to go to the next village?
6: Because everyone in this village knows the cow hasn't given a drop of milk in weeks.
5: That's cheating.
6: We're starving, Jack. Don't you understand that? Now, we're not to accept less than £5 for her. Are you listening to me?
5: Yes.
6: How much are you to ask?
5: No more than £5.
6: Less than five.

0: wish to have the curse reversed, I'll need a certain potion first. Go to the wood and bring me back one, the cow as white as milk, two, the cape as red as blood, three, the hair as yellow as corn, four, the slipper as pure as gold. Bring me these before the chime of midnight. In 3 days' time, 'tis then the blue moon reappears, which comes but once each 100 years. Bring them, and I guarantee a child as perfect as child can be. Go to the wood!
1: Ladies, our carriage awaits!
2: Now may I go to the festival?
3: The festival? Darling, those nails, darling, those clothes, the lentils are one thing, but darling, with those, you'd make us the fools of the festival and mortify the prince!
2: The festival lasts 3 nights. Surely you can let me be there for one of them.
3: The king is trying to find his son a wife, not a scullery maid. We must be gone!

0: beans. Well, these must be the witch's beans. We'll take them with us.
1: We?
0: Yes.
1: We? You're not coming. It's not safe out there.
2: I can help you.
1: No, I can do this on my own. The spell is on my house. Only I can lift the spell.
0: The spell is on our house. We must lift the spell together. The spell is on our house.
1: Now tell me, what am I to return with?
0: Oh, you don't remember. The cow is white as milk, the cape is red as blood, the hair is yellow as corn, the slipper is pure as gold.
1: The cow is white as milk, the cape is red as blood, the hair is yellow as corn, the slipper is pure as gold.
0: I still wish to go to the festival.
1: The cow is white as milk, the
0: cape is red as blood, the hair is yellow as corn.

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1: 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Strap in.
2: 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It's the hottest mixtape in the world. And you.

0: God! Leon, get in here! What are you doing here, honey? You made me cry. What do you want to do? Go outside and have a drink? No, you don't drink. Just me. I took up your habits.
1: Today, we're going to do whatever you want to do.
0: Oh, honey. Anything. You know what? Anything?
1: Anything you want
0: to
1: do.
0: Oh, God, I want to do it all.

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I was skipping school to get my sack right. 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